0: Control 561-774.
1: 6-1. 4.
0: Street, the caller is reporting that her husband assaulted her yesterday and is now throwing her items outside.

0: It's a correction on the timeline. She stated it was 5 a.m. When he assaulted her.
1: Showing no control, I'll head to that. I'm on school strike.

0: can head that way as well. Can you just check the log and see if DCF ended up taking the children?
1: Roger, I'll look through it. We just dealt with these parties maybe an hour ago over in Dudley. I believe it's going to be the same people. And the kids were there.
0: That's about right. We brought DCF there the other day, but they didn't follow up with us if they had taken the kids or not, so I just want to see if it's in the log.
1: Yeah, Roger, the incident in Dudley that we just dealt with, the two kids were there.
0: Thank you.
2: I believe I'm familiar with the incident you're referring to. They did not take them that night. According to her, DCF advised that the father should not be at the residence. She's going to be in a purple Chevy Traverse.
0: Yeah, Rasheed, that was the plan that night. We had brought DCF back the next morning, and all five children, as well as both parents, were at the residence. Nothing was said that he needed to leave at that time.
2: Roger.
1: I'm out.

0: some more information. What was the call in, Dudley? The same thing?
1: 7-4, the boyfriend had called who lives at 24 West Main Street. He initially reported that the ex-husband was there outside yelling at them. When they cleared, they advised it was an argument between mom and the two kids.

0: 是我在听说。Did we have on record that he was not supposed to be at the house?
1: Stand by, I'll take a look. That's what she told me, just now on the phone.
2: Central viewing area.

0: そうだけど。
1: Bruce, you've been custody 2051.

0: 6 on the 200. Do you plan on doing a cross complaint?
1: Oh, my fault.
2: Probably. I'm going to talk to him when I get back to the station.
0: All right, yeah, if he's making the same allegations, I say we should.

0: Ending when you're ready.
1: Five three. Seven, five, six. Receive 20,
2: 55. 30 control. I'll be clear. She was given her rights. She wishes to obtain an order. She was advised to come down to the station at any time tonight in order to get one, or she can go to the court at 9 a.m., depending on what she feels like doing.

0: I'll be looking to speak with an officer.
1: Yeah, retire.
2: Yeah.

0: control to 774-561. East Main Street, the Webster Laundromat. Callers reporting a black male carrying a backpack is inside the laundromat. He's actually going in and out, swearing. Believes he's intoxicated. States he's been drinking outside of the store all day, causing a disturbance.
1: Same.

0: вам пришел.
1: Patron or an employee of the laundromat that called?
2: Employee.

0: 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I think he's walking away. 6-1.
1: Yep, I got him.
0: You want to talk to him or want me to talk to the laundromat, or what do you want to do with him?
2: Go ahead and talk to the laundromat.

0: 61 Echo.
1: Just Larry being Larry. He is not ETOH. The laundromat just doesn't want him back for tonight. I think they're closing up anyways, but he's on his way. Good advice. We're clear.

disregard those tones. Again, fire alarm, disregard those tones. Fire alarm is dispatching the on-duty Webster EMS. You'll be responding 745 School Street, the Webster Manor. It's going to be room 105 for a 71-year-old male patient there that's in respiratory distress, is throwing up blood. Again, fire alarm is dispatching the on-duty Webster EMS, 745 School Street, the Webster Manor, room 105 for a 71-year-old male resident in respiratory distress, throwing up blood. Pick one.

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Elaine is going through marital indifferences. 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

0: Control 200.
1: Good.
0: Male in the lobby from the previous incident reporting his sister is missing after that incident.
1: Which incident?
0: Carter Street. It's Aiden's in the lobby. Ariana's the one that's missing.
1: All right.
2: 200. She voluntarily walked off while you put him in the car. She's 17. And Officer Bach said she saw her on School Street, so it is what it is.

0: Island dispatching on duty. What's your EMS personnel? 751 School Street, Manassa, room 19A Alpha. 57-year-old female party that's slow to respond to verbal cues. Again, Island dispatching on duty. What's your EMS personnel? 751 School Street, Manassa, room 19A Alpha. 57-year-old female, slow to respond to verbal cues. 7-7-2200.
1: Medic 3, how close are you guys?
2: Silence for Medic 3, we're still in South, but you left our mutual aid.
0: How's that?

WMS personnel, mutual aid to the town of Webster. Can be 751 School Street, Lanessa, room 19A Alpha, for 57-year-old females. Slow to respond to verbal cues. Again, violent dispatching on duty. WMS personnel, mutual aid to the town of Webster. Can be 751 School Street, Lanessa, room 19A Alpha, 57-year-old female. Slow to respond to verbal cues. Time of zone 2202.

officer. You have one available. 39 Dudley Lane. That's 39 Dudley Lane. I have a 16-year-old male party. He's not feeling well mentally and requesting ambulance. My officers are tied up.

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0: 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I just got a call from the mother. The juvenile at 2 Carter Street returned home.
1: I have a...

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1: Just reading about it, there's no report or anything in a log saying that she was missing in the first place.
0: $200 wasn't a missing person. It was just a result of the call we went to on Carter Street. Okay. Control, I saw a car up front. I wouldn't be surprised if DTF was going to be coming into lobby in a minute.

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1: 20. 74.
0: Could you respond to North Main in the area of Market Street? I have a mom on the line stating she's behind her 14-year-old female daughter. She's unable to get her in the car. She's refusing to get in. She's just requesting assistance. Mom is driving in a red Forester.
1: 20 received. You can turn on the North Main now.
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1: Confirming, are you out with the juveniles?
0: Looks like just the mother.

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0: So if you just want to circle the area, nobody's answering over here at this door. 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I'm not sure if they came here or not. Mom just said they were walking in the area.
1: Okay. I'm out. 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
1: I'll give you a call. Are you familiar with the juvenile I'm talking about?
0: I am not.
1: Give you a call in a minute. It was Sergeant Evelyn's report from an overnight.
0: There's a female in a gray hoodie out here in shorts. Is that the juvenile?
1: Yeah, it sounds like that might be her. Yeah, it's going to be her. Are you on Mill?
0: Yeah, she's walking away from me.

0: Yeah. I'm gaining distance from my cruiser if you're out here. If you could just start following her so I can go back and get my car.
1: Yep. I'm coming over there. Mom's following me.

0: infection control. 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Mom has her phone. We're going to be clear. And Mom's going to follow her until she makes better decisions.
1: Bridget?
2: Go ahead.
3: Yes, the lobby. They're looking to speak to the male prisoner and then going over to the residence and doing a removal.
2: Okay. Care of it. I'm familiar with the, I'm still writing the report on the incident from tonight. I was not familiar with anything before, but I'll, no problem. I'll go down there and speak to them.
4: Appreciate it.

0: 7:40. You want me to head over there for GCF?
1: I believe they're at the station right now. I'll speak to them there. I'll let you know after that.
0: Yeah, let me know. I know you're going to button up that paperwork, so if it's more than just a lobby call, I'll take it for you.

if you get any calls, the mother's in the area of North Main Street with a four-way on. She's just following her daughter around. I'd recommend that she leave her four-way on. No need for us to respond unless she's the actual one calling.

0: Did anyone take any pictures of injuries on the female party while they were on scene today?
1: Hey, from my 200 took a few pictures of her face.
0: Okay, was there any injury from a taser?
1: There was alleged taser injuries on both sides.
0: Okay, thank you.

0: I'm dispatching the on-duty Webster EMS personnel, along with cruiser 420, respond 186 North Main, open sky, 25-year-old female, reporting she's having auditory and visual hallucinations, requesting transport. Again, fire alarm dispatching the on-duty Webster EMS personnel, along with cruiser 420, respond 186 North Main, open sky, 25-year-old female, reporting auditory and visual hallucinations, requesting transport, time zone 236.
1: Okay.

0: Control 420. I'm still on the line. She says she's in the second floor dining room.
1: Proceed, thank you. Control, can you see if any staff is with her? The front door is locked.

0: You guys still slop the hogs right before day shift, correct?
1: Confirm. I asked 420 to pick up the meals.
0: Oh, okay. I was going to head down there. 20, did you do it already, or I can take care of it?
2: I'm going to get fuel and then head that way.

0: is striking a first alarm assignment for Dudley Fire along with Dudley EMS, cruisers 261973. You'll be responding to the area of 152 Selfridge Road for a motor vehicle accident involving a bicyclist. Repeating, this is a first alarm for Dudley Fire along with EMS, cruisers 261973. You'll be responding to the area of 152 Selfridge Road for a car versus a bicyclist.
1: What kind of

0: control to C-1718. Accident recon notified. They'll be calling your cell phone. Also, just confirming, does 301 have the drone with him, or will they need a drone page shot as well?
1: Auburn's on, go ahead.
2: They will need the drone page shot for that as well.

Vehicle 1 is going to be Mass PC 5, X-ray Victor 325. 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Operator of that vehicle is Mass ON Sierra Alpha 002-1349. 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

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We'll go with Rich's owner for that, most likely.

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1: 150 Selfridge Road, cameras on the house. Let me just see if I can make contact.
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1: It's going to be a witness, if you can put that in the log, please.

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1: Construction going on, but if you do, could you let them know that Dudley is transporting right now to Harrington? They'll be coming through there in 2 to 3 minutes.

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0: Yeah, we're gonna stand by on that paperwork.

王郑州。Service here isn't working too good. Are you able to just text me the name and date of birth of the motorcycle? And also 973 is coming in to help out, so he should be on the air soon.

0: area in Las Vegas Fund Mutually is to the town of Dudley. It's going to be 48 Brandon Road for a 60-year-old female for severe pain, unknown at this point. Fireland dispatching on duty. Webster EMS to be responding mutually to the town of Dudley. You're going to be responding 48 Brandon Road for a 60-year-old female with pain in an unknown location. Time of call, 740.
1: Medic 1.

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1: One.
0: The W engine with one person is clearing the accident scene. They are sliding your way. Just let us know if we can back them off.
2: Medic one.
1: Roger.
2: Medic one.
1: Go ahead.
2: Sorry, the caller is stating that the patient's having numbness in her face.
3: Control the out.

C1 control. I'm going to be clear from Salvage Road for a couple minutes. Sergeant Magus is the point of contact for the accident scene. Sergeant Popovsky and Officer Carpenter are still on scene also. And Officer Forcier is on the road right now covering calls.

This is C1 control. If you get a chance, can you just notify the bus company and let them know that that road shut down? It's going to be shut down for a while. And also let Mass DOT know. If they want to send some signage, they can do that. If not, we have it covered.

Control 2-101. I have Selfridge EMS en route for that leg injury.

G1, G139. You were correct. It's only a summons on both of them. But

0: Fireland dispatching on duty, Webster EMS responding 745 School Street to Webster Manor. From 101B Bravo for a female patient with a GI bleed, Fireland dispatching on duty, Webster EMS, 745 School Street, the Webster Manor. From 101B Bravo for a GI bleed.
1: Hi, Rick.
0: Good evening, sir.
2: C2 Bilberry from Westboro, Cod 3.

0: apparatus is making the flip on the pike at the South Pole Barracks. We're heading back towards 495 for this crash. Can you ascertain if we can get this on the main line, or do we have to use the ramp structure to get to it?
1: So after the on-ramp onto 495 from the pike, and he's in the breakdown lane.
0: Very good. Thank you, sir.

0: That's two to control.
1: Race it.
2: Three nine, meet me down at the church.
0: C1, do you need me for anything else? You're all set.
1: That should be good, thank you.

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2: Will do.
0: Thank you. Good morning.
3: Kevin?
0: And
3: for an SOR?

0: Currently, it's letting you know that the video footage from Park and Shaw's is ready for your view regarding that counterfeit from last week.
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2: 20.
0: You respond over to the area of 5 Church Street, the Webster Senior Center. It's going to be in regards to a possible missing person. I just got off the phone with Summit Elder Care. Elderly female was supposed to get on a van to go to the elder care, but she got on the WRTA bus instead. Supposedly got dropped off by the WRTA bus in front of the Senior Center. Her name is Robin Putnam. She was wearing a blue and white striped shirt, blue pants, and possibly a brown jacket. Caucasian female.

0: Clear one control.
1: 231.
0: Missing. She is located. We have her here.
1: I see. They're back on the phone now, too.
0: Insert is missing.
1: Again?
0: Was she entered as missing?
1: Stand by.
0: Take it.
1: Yeah, I'll take it.
0: Sierra 807-25762. Sierra 807-25762.
1: Tracy. Negative on being entered.
0: Okay, Roger. Well, she is not missing. I think it was Oxford that was looking for her. If you want to just let them know we have her here.
2: 31, I just got off the phone with Sant Elder Care again. They're reporting her brother located her. He has her and is en route to Summit Elder Care.
0: No, they're both right here with me. He's going to be bringing her to Summit Elder Care.
2: I'll let Oxford know.
1: Hello, Oxford.

0: 720 control. Who's he on duty?
1: Well, it's SH, but School Street is currently covering for them.
0: School Street, come down here.
1: And are they bringing them to your station, or are they bringing them to their yard?

0: 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Copy.
1: Okay, School Street towing at 2 Precision. Just confirming, because they're covering for SH.
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1: 3-6.
2: 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Fire alarm taking a still alarm for Buxler Fire Response, 137 East Main Street, the Noria Gas Station, for an activated central station fire alarm activation, time of call 855.

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0: 20. I was trying to come over and talk to you, but it was obviously intercepted.
1: Yeah, Roger, I'll look back.
0: Goodbye.

0: 2101. Okay, I'm going to be clear. They were cleaning the fryolators, which set off the smoke detector. They've been instructed to come up with a new process for cleaning the fryolators because this is the third or fourth time they set it off in the last few weeks.
1: Crazy.

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1: .3 9.09.

0: Alarm is dispatching the Yonvini Webster EMS. You'll be responding 44 Aldrich Street, 67-year-old male, complaining his heart is racing and difficulty breathing. Again, fire alarm is dispatching the Yonvini Webster EMS. Number 44 Aldrich Street, 67-year-old male, complaining his heart is racing and difficulty breathing.
1: Medic 3.

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0: 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I'll be attempting the key holder's son.
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0: 696-231. I made contact with Carol. She's stating it's a faulty sensor. She's actually on the other line with the alarm company now scheduling service. She said you can disregard.
1: Fire alarm is dispatching the on-duty Webster EMS. You were responding number 18, Upland Ave, apartment number 1, for a 70-year-old female complaining of a severe headache, stating she's unable to walk. She also lost her vision. This came in from her primary care doctor, who's not on scene. Again, fire alarm is dispatching the on-duty Webster EMS. You were responding number 18, Upland Ave, apartment number 1, third-party caller from a doctor's office, reporting 70-year-old female, severe headache, unable to walk. While on the phone with her, she lost her vision. All she could see was bright lights.
2: S1, I'm going to hit the 18 up one, and then I'll advise.
3: Engine 1 to fire alarm.
0: Engine 1.
3: EMS, we're going to be responding to Upland.
0: Received.

Petrie, are you going to be tied up, or are you going to be able to do a quick turnaround? We're tied up. We're working in SPT. Roger that. Can you stop me mutual aid to Upland?

Dispatching on duty WKMS, you'll be responding mutual aid to the town of Webster, number 18 Upland Ave, apartment number 1, for a 70-year-old female with a severe headache, unable to walk, and lost vision. This was reported to her primary care office, who's not on scene. Again, fire alarm is dispatching the on-duty WEMS, mutual aid to the town of Webster, number 18 Upland Ave, apartment number 1. This was called in by a doctor's office for a 70-year-old female with a severe headache, unable to walk, and lost her vision.

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1: One on control. Air, Mass DOT is in the process of opening the road. They should be open in about 5 minutes. Take an OF. Thank you.
2: /720, do you want the OF on the original crash or on the Semlec recon call?
1: Do it on the original crash.

Control 2301. From the victim this morning, the motorcycle accident. Can I send it over? They're looking to speak to someone, get more information.

fire alarm dispatching on duty, Dudley EMS, to be responding 1 Susan Drive, 54-year-old male, difficulty sitting up and not feeling well, fire alarm dispatching on duty, Dudley EMS, 1 Susan Drive, 54-year-old male, difficulty sitting up and feeling sick at this time, Primacol 1106.

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Respond 350 Main Street, the Webster Town Hall. 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
0: 780 Street for a residential burglar alarm activation. It's showing general burglar alarm zone 8. The alarm company was attempting key holders after disconnecting with us.
1: 9-6 responding.

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1: 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Negative one.
0: Operator, when you're ready. 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

0: 9-6 control. 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
1: Negative. I haven't heard back from the alarm company. I can give it a try as well.
2: 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He'll probably answer and give you direct contact.
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0: Hi.
1: She did mention she was gonna call her neighbor and have them go over there before she did.

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0: 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I'm dispatching on duty Webster EMS, 745 School Street, the Webster Manor, room 104 A Alpha, for a female party with chest pain.
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1: Got off the phone with Mobile Crisis. They're going to be faxing over a Section 12. I told them once we received it, we will tone everybody out. But I gave them your fax number as well as our fax number. If you can just let me know if you get it. We have not gotten it yet.

0: 420.
1: Yes.

0: EMS, Cruiser 139, you'll be responding number 4, Francis Drive, first section 12. Male party was making, or has had thoughts and attempts of suicide, also had thoughts to harm his girlfriend. She's currently not there. Again, fire alarm is dispatching the on-duty WEMS, Cruiser 139, number 4, Francis Drive, first section 12. Male party has had a history of thoughts and attempts of suicide, also recent thoughts of harming his girlfriend. She is not there.
1: Well, I'm sure.

0: 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Just be advised, this came in from Mobile Crisis. However, the male party is aware that you guys are coming. He is calm and cooperative.
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1: All right. I gotta grab it for the ambulance. Cool.

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I'm gonna be clear. I'm just gonna head back to the PD, grab that paperwork, and give it to the ambulance. We're gonna stop in the parking lot quick.

Thunder and Control. Before you close that log entry, can you just write that I grabbed a duffel bag for him along with another small bag that he did not want to leave at the house because he was afraid that somebody would destroy it or take some of his belongings. So I'm going to hold it for him at this PD until he gets out. You just send over the email, the log entry for me.

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I have a car seat install coming in. 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
2: 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It's on a blue Civic.
1: Control. All right, that's the alarm call you took this morning. The homeowner said that they're having an issue with the alarm system. If you want to just give the homeowner, Ms. Smith, a call and confirm.

6-1. That VIN comes back active on a blue Honda Civic of 2008 out of 33 Mechanic Apartment 2, Twin Angel Nieves.

0: 696 and 20. Yeah, you can disregard again. She's calling the alarm company to put that signal on disregard until it's repaired.
1: Roger.

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6 von 3 John. When you're ready, and it's going to be out of Rhode Island. Last name Primo, Primeau, first name Rebecca, 9/15 of 87.

Yeah, it's going to be a written warning for 9013D, 278753 Alpha Echo. She was escorted into the parking lot where she's parking her vehicle and trying to accommodate a ride due to her, and get a licensed operator due to her license status.

Control 420-696. You respond to Lake Street at the library. It's going to be in the back parking lot. Caller's reporting a blue Honda Civic parked in a handicapped parking spot. She states the male operator in the driver's seat is either nodding off or sleeping. She's unsure.

0: 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Also, I do have the plate on the vehicle coming back to a Paul Villadue.
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0: 96 Control. All right, the individual in the vehicle is going to be a MAS ID card number Sierra 93488483. All right, he's waiting for his roommate, so he's not operating. He is kind of hunched over, but he's trying to read the screen on his iPad. And he kind of hunched over in the car to shade it so he could see it while he's waiting.
1: Received. I am showing a suspended status, negative wants on that mail party.

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1: Are you clear it out? There's no issues. Are you just sitting here using stealing the internet Wi-Fi from the library? His roommate's going to be driving the car.

101 control. I'll be out at the courthouse on a follow-up. If you could just create a call.

0: 696-420-231. You'll be responding to 39 Park Ave, report of a act of domestic. No party reporting that his father attempted to physically assault him, proceeded to chase him.
1: Pleasure.
0: There are no weapons, but he does own multiple guns.

0: Your RP is outside the father that made the threat, so it is inside. They are separated.
1: You said 49, 49.
0: 39, 39 Park Ave.
1: Just one now.

0: Cougar on control. Nothing physical here. You can assign me an OF. We're going to be clear. Dad has left with one of the other children for the evening. And it sounds like the juvenile is going to be picked up by his mom.
1: Resume.

0: Those details for running over the allotted time for the schedule, no doubt. Or how it's built.
1: You're unreadable. Can you go again?
0: Yes. What's the schedule time for the original floor? Yes. But I'm not sure how it's being built, but there's more than it seems like it needs to be built outside of the house.
2: I think the machinery is interfering. Can you call in and speak with the OIC about your detail issue, though? Something he'll have to address.

0: Control 2, 200, 730. Can you respond over 52 Hartley? Just got a call from a resident, Building C, stating there is three juveniles that are speeding a moped around the parking lot, around all the buildings. Thinks it's unsafe for them as well as the children playing out there. Just looking for officers to speak to them.
1: Pick that for 7:30.
0: Sir, she did describe the juveniles, one female with curly hair, one male with black hair, another male with a do-rag and a sweatshirt.

0: Unfortunately.
1: Morning. Hey, friends.

catching me on duty, Dudley EMS. 12 Joshua Place, going to be apartment 2A. The 62-year-old female fell, needs help getting up. No reported injuries. Okay, firearms dispatching on duty, Dudley EMS. 12 Joshua Place, apartment 2A. 62-year-old female fell, needs help getting up. No reported injuries. Sunshine 1619.

0: 85.
1: 31 Hickory Drive, residential burglar alarm, showing zone 15, day and night burglary. No descriptions and no answer on the key holders. We were there 13 days ago for a panic alarm. It was confirmed accidental.

0: কি হবে?
1: They said that they were attempting still, but when they tried, there was no answers.
0: Stand by.

Road, it's going to be industrial transfer place. The owner of the old paper place there is looking to report a break-in vandalism that happened within the past couple of days. States he'll be, his truck will be parked by the walking trail. You can't miss it.

0: said that he left approximately an hour ago. I believe his family lives at the next house, so I'm going to try to make contact with him. They showed up here the other night. But no, me and Sergeant Boyd were here.
1: Control up.

0: Yeah, Falcon Control. I made contact with that homeowner's daughter at 29 Hickory. I believe I'm running her plate right now for you. Yeah, so it's Sierra 532-77180, S532-77180. She has a key to the residence. She's going to come over and shut the alarm off. Her dad isn't answering his phone.
1: Pretty soon.

0: That is her cell phone. She said she knows it's her number.
1: Very good. His phone number as well. That's when I tried calling.
0: And she said if he's in Market Basket, it does go through.
1: Mavi, you're a good boy, though.
0: He must have wanted to give you a number as well.

0: Sam, go
1: Control.
0: Away.
1: The mail party's phone number to this house. It's 774-230-9362. I'm having quiet. And can I have your phone number as well, too?
2: 508-943-3983.
1: Does she have a cell phone?

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1: Zone 15, day and night burglary, no description.
0: Okay.
1: Zone 15, day and night burglary, no description.

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1: 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I believe it's Mass 5, Golf, Charlie 965, GGC 965.

0: 2 weeks ago on the 13th.
1: Okay.
0: She was leaving Shepherd Hill, and as she was rounding the corner, one of the maintenance guys on the lawnmower struck her vehicle. So that happened around 9:30 in the morning. She contacted the school. They told her to contact Officer Smith. She made contact with him. They kept going back and forth for about 2 weeks now. And then the last time she spoke with him, he said to just go down to the station and speak with the officer on duty.
2: Recent.
0: Log, there hasn't been anything.

Good. Have him meet us down here with his camera and his fingerprint kit.

0: 7-3-200, can you assist DCF in the lobby with a removal of 5 children?
1: I have all the info for this log entry.
0: I only have the female's plate and her name and the time and date.
1: Okay, just add in that log entry that she was leaving the school and a member of the maintenance department was operating a lawnmower.
2: A rider.
1: Yeah, so a lawnmower. And there was debris shot at her vehicle causing damage. And then you just print it over here. I'll give it to her, and she's going to have to head up to the school at some point.
0: Thank you.

0: Sergeant Remillard, who is out of town at the moment. He's trying to get a hold of one of the other guys to come and meet up with you. He's going to give me a call back in a second here.
1: Roger.

0: 30 Patrol.
1: Seven 30, go ahead.

0: Control 420-561.
1: 20.
2: 61.
0: We have 18 Hickory Lane. Caller reporting, there's two males, they appear to be solicitors, in a white Mercedes SUV. Described as wearing athletic shorts and a t-shirt. The driver has a baseball hat on. She states that they've been parked there for about 35 minutes, and they're picking and choosing which house to go to. Seems like it's the elderly houses. She saw one of them go to the house, they closed the door on them, and then they went back. We didn't have anyone check in today.
1: Roger. Control.
0: Appreciate it.

0: 1-1. Where's the best point of entry?
1: Right next to my cruiser. As soon as you take a right onto West Elkins Road from 131, you're going to see my cruiser a couple of buildings over to the left.
0: Yeah, Roger. Control and out.

0: I guess.
1: Roger, there's a female in the lobby. She's there for an event in the senior center, and the door is locked.
0: Okay, none of us are there. We're on the roof. So I'll have to figure it out. You can show me how to West Dudley.

0: Strong Control.
1: What kind of vehicle did the RP say they're in?
2: A white Mercedes SUV.

0: 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Medic three.
1: Six,

0: Control 101. A mail party from 150 Southbridge Road just called. Regarding that accident this morning, he said that he does have security cameras but didn't pick anything up. Did not.
1: Copy. If you could just log in and print that over.
0: If I added it to the original, did you want a new comment?
1: You can add it to the original.

0: units on Carter Street. How you making out?
1: We're going to be all set. Just mom is home.

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Be advised, we located a vehicle with heavy front end damage and windshield damage. Mass Reg 4 Juliet Delta Golf 4 JBG 42, say 2006 Honda Accord color red. If any agencies have a hit and run or accident, they're looking to identify a vehicle matching this description, contact Auburn.

0: I was on the area towards the Indian Ranch on Gore Road. Just had a caller state he was coming down Gore Road from the ranch and had a red Honda Civic that seemed to almost swerve into him. States that male party is paying attention to his home, not the road. He's afraid he's going to hit somebody else. So.
1: Roger, strict direction travel, front plate.
0: Negative on the plate. Male party was heading towards the ranch on 16.

0: Control 561.
1: Excellent.
0: Phillip, pending call. It seems like it could be a 911 misdial. 16 Golden Heights, apartment 601. Female caller said that it was accidental. She didn't have an emergency. I asked her for her address. She was kind of hesitant to give it, and then she said she couldn't remember. When I gave her the address that it mapped at, she said that that was accurate, and she said that she could speak freely. What's your pleasure?
1: About 20, are you able to handle that erratic off?
2: Yes, sir, I should be all set.

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Dudley Southbridge Road is going to be Mass 4, November Zulu X-ray 614 NZX64. 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

0: 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It's going to be owner app. I'll take the info.
1: Got that coming back active. 2004 GMC Sierra, new Sierra color blue to a Fred Sosa out of Munson. It's like active status, negative on the wants and two on the adult.

That's going to be verbal mark lanes. We're on one of the sharp corners over here, and using opposite lane of travel. Stated that he had a piece of furniture in the back that moved and hit the window, and he looked back to check on it, and he was obviously in the other lane. So, the verbal mark lane should be clear.

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1: File.
0: Can you speak to the male party in the lobby? Him and his friend were at Memorial Beach at the basketball court, and someone stole his AirPods. They're mapping at the house across the street, Cutler, Granite.

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Her children were out playing outside. States that there was two females with backpacks

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She states that they didn't mention anything right away, but they do have pictures. 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They've since disappeared. She just thought it was very suspicious with all the stuff that's been going on in town lately. 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

5 Central. For the log, I checked Pierpont to Hayden Pond and the length of Corbin Road to Hayden Pond, and I left 8 cubic miles on foot.

0: Mass 5 Delta Bravo Kilo 14, 5 DVK 14, is active out of Palmer. He does have assault battery with a dangerous weapon up on the left.
1: Maybe they have backpacks on. The picture that they showed me was towards the end of the driveway. It's very, very hard to make out. Just advise them to walk around the trail, make sure there's nothing suspicious going on, and to advise their kids next time they see something to report it right away. We'll be clear for now.

说一说。We'll be clear, this was a communication between mother and father issue that made her upset. There's no crime or safety issue here. Seven 7:30, I'll meet you over on Grimmett.